0: 0:09.
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That shit was bad. Anyways, I hope you get this, man. Hit me back. Just a chat. Truly yours, the biggest fan. This is Sam.

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Cause if she suffocates, she'll suffer more. And then she'll die too. Well, gotta go. I'm almost at the bridge now. Oh shit, I forgot. How am I supposed to send this shit out?